I'd like to dedicate this song to my partner, soul partner, Mr. Duck Sound, better known as Sir Douglas Quintet, from San Antonio. Wherever you are, brother.

husband comes in, he says, "Wife, turn down the radio, turn off the TV, listen to me. Let me tell you about my day." And she sits down and she listens, and he begins to speak.

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1: We'll see a continued chance for rain showers and a few rumbles of thunder overnight, with skies remaining mostly cloudy. By daybreak, the low drops to about 75 degrees. We won't really warm up much on Monday. The afternoon high of 80 degrees with mostly cloudy skies, and again, continued chances for off and on rain showers. I'm meteorologist Jared Cirillo with your weather forecast on 95.3 KQKI.

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1: We'll see a continued chance for rain showers and a few rumbles of thunder overnight, with skies remaining mostly cloudy. By daybreak, the low drops to about 75 degrees. We won't really warm up much on Monday, the afternoon high of 80 degrees with mostly cloudy skies and, again, continued chances for off and on rain showers. I'm meteorologist Jared Cirillo with your weather forecast on 95.3 KQKI.

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I happened to walk into a honky-tonk one night down in New Orleans. Up above the bar hung a big guitar like none I'd ever seen. The neck was set with diamonds, and though the strings were old, like kings of sound they wound around six keys of solid gold. A man stepped up beside me. His breath was strong with wine. He said, "You know, that guitar once belonged to a mighty close pal of mine. He used to play it right here. I forget the year. Around 45, I think." "I could tell you quite a story, friend, if you'd care to buy me a drink."

Well possessed by every weakness that makes a man a fool. I bought a round, he drank it down, and then he rocked back on his stool. He said, "Yeah, I remember now. It was 45, all right." He had just returned from the Great War. That's where he lost his sight. His buddies gave him that guitar. At the time, it was simple and plain. He added the gold and the diamonds as he played his way to fame. He was doing a show in Shreveport. The night he received the call to come appear on the Grand Ole Opry.

I was driving him to Nashville. It was cold and misting rain. The signals flashed and the whistle screamed, but I swear, mister, I never saw that train. I heard the doctor tell him, just after he'd used his knife, "You're lucky, son, it was just your arm. It could have been your life." But he died that night. Life just demanded more than he could give. I think he could have made it. He just lost his will to live. But this world's loss is heaven's gain. And tonight, he's still a star. He plays with a band of angels. That's my son's golden guitar.

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1: We'll see a continued chance for rain showers and a few rumbles of thunder overnight, with skies remaining mostly cloudy. By daybreak, the low drops to about 75 degrees.

won't really warm up much on Monday. The afternoon high of 80 degrees with mostly cloudy skies and, again, continued chances for off and on rain showers. I'm meteorologist Jared Cirillo with your weather forecast on 95.3 KQKI.

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I had my guitar on my back. When a stranger stopped beside me in an antique Cadillac.

He said, "This is where you get off, boy, 'cause I'm going back to Alabama." As I stepped out of that Cadillac, I said, "Mister, many thanks." He said, "You don't have to call me Mister, Mister. The whole

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0: 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I just like the lyrics.
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As bad as it hurt, I just grinned.

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1: 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Attention men under the age of 35. You know what really impresses the ladies? When a guy has a few drinks and later gets pulled over for buzz driving. That could cost you around $10,000 in fines, legal fees, and increased insurance rates. 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

alone one Sunday morning with this song stuck in my head. And in that moment, something or someone spoke to me. They said there was still a verse that needed to be written for this song. And to get up and write it down. There's a book that's sitting in your house somewhere that could use some dusting off. There's a man who died for all our sins.

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1: Stream.

0: We still have a front kind of hanging out here, folks, and some pop-up showers or a thunderstorm possible today. Quite a bit of cloudiness and a high near 80. Starting to clear things out a little bit for the overnight hours, our low 75. And a mix of clouds and sunshine for tomorrow. It looks like for Wednesday, too, stray showers and thunderstorms around, but not a washout. Highs are between 80 and 85 degrees. I'm meteorologist Jennifer Naramore on 95.3 KQKI.
1: Thanks, Jennifer. Right now, temperature is 75 here at 95.3 KQKI. And, well, happy Monday to you. Of course, all school zones are in effect.
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1: 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But we've got your refund in the form of hit after hit. Here comes another.

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0: Get ready for a day of family fun during the 9th annual Patterson Main Street Festival happening on Saturday, October 10th, beginning at 11 a.m. in Moray Park. 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
3: In your local news, a Kentucky man has been arrested on felony charges stemming from Operation Bottom Dweller, an investigation targeting alleged internet sex crimes involving people believed to be juveniles. According to Assumption Parish Sheriff Leland Falcon, 25-year-old Delmer Wesley Messer of Manchester, Kentucky, was arrested in Kentucky and transported to Assumption Parish. He was booked into the Assumption Parish Detention Center Friday on charges of computer-aided solicitation of a minor and indecent behavior with a juvenile. The operation ran August 26th through the 29th and was conducted by the Assumption Parish Sheriff's Office and the Louisiana Attorney General's Internet Crimes Against Children Unit, with assistance from several South Louisiana law enforcement agencies. Investigators targeted individuals allegedly using electronic communications or online platforms to solicit, entice, or attempt to sexually exploit people they believe were juveniles. Authorities said evidence gathered during the operation established probable cause to obtain arrest warrants for Messer. At the time of press release, Messer remained in custody pending a bond hearing. Well, the 9th annual Patterson Main Street Fall Festival is scheduled for this coming Saturday at Moray Park Main Street in Patterson. Gates open at 11 a.m. The event runs until 10:15, featuring four bands, a live DJ, and 50 to 60 food and craft vendors. It's all free at a family-friendly event hosted by the Patterson Lower Atchafalaya Historic and Cultural District Committee and funded by private donations and sponsorships. The music lineup starts at 2 p.m. with Transit, followed by Lowdown at 4 p.m., South 70 at 6 p.m. The night will close with Sold Out, a tribute to Earth, Wind, and Fire, performing from 8 p.m. to 10 p.m. Other highlights include food trucks, local handmade goods, and performances by local talent. Visitors are asked to leave ice chests at home and support vendors, but folding chairs are welcome. Once again, that is the 9th annual Patterson Main Street Fall Festival, scheduled for this coming Saturday at Moray Park. For local news all day and updated news, be sure to visit KQKINews.com.
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3: Obituaries: 68-year-old Alan Rink Jr., lifelong resident of Berwick, passed away October 3rd. Visitation will be held on Tuesday, October 6th at Twin City Funeral Home from 5 p.m. until 9 p.m., service beginning at 6 p.m. Twin City Funeral Home is in charge of the arrangements. 85-year-old Vera Lee Voisin Compton, longtime resident of Sherrington, passed away on September 28th. Funeral services celebrating the life of Vera will be held on Wednesday, October 7th at 1 p.m. at Arbert's Mortuary in Franklin. Burial will follow in the Franklin Cemetery. Gathering of family and friends will be held at Arbert's from 10 a.m. until time of services. Arrangements entrusted to Arbert's Mortuary of Franklin. 44-year-old Jordan Absher, native of Morgan City, resident of Berwick, passed away on September 23rd. Private services will be held at a later date. Arrangements entrusted to the care of Arbert's Mortuary of Patterson.
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7: Louisiana Radio Network, I'm John Burns. Despite boasting the best cuisine on the planet, Louisiana's slimming down. Andrew Greenstein reports.
8: According to the State of Obesity 2026 report, Louisiana has fallen from number 3 to number 19 in the ranking of the most obese states in the country. Dr. Oren Rahm, the Assistant Vice Chancellor for Research at LSU Health Shreveport, says the biggest catalyst is the increased popularity of GLP-1 drugs.
9: Those drugs are very efficient in lowering body weight, and we are seeing the effects big time.
8: And Dr. Rahm says not only are those GLP-1 drugs effective, but they're also safe.
9: In the long term, so far, with the evidence we have so far, the benefits definitely outweighs any side effect.
8: I'm Andrew Greenstein.
7: Three New Orleans police officers were injured last night helping firefighters contain a fire and rescue a toddler. It happened at a building in the 9,000 block of Chef Mentor Highway. We're told two of the officers were treated at the scene for smoke inhalation, while a third officer was taken to a local hospital for treatment. LRN.
10: When I first found out I had cancer, I was shocked, scared. I only had one friend that I knew of cancer, and she passed away, so you always think the worst. I have three kids. Telling them was tough. I made my husband tell them. I was like, I can't tell them that. I have a very good family, so we had a lot of help. I don't know how anybody with cancer could make it without health coverage. Just seeing the EOBs on how much things cost, it's scary. And I'm glad I had Blue Cross to help me through that. I knew that my medical bills were handled. Blue Cross has always covered everything needed. Having the card in my wallet means the world. I will keep that card forever. I'm Blair from Brulee. I've had Blue Cross for 20 years.
11: Louisiana Blue. The right card, the right care.
7: U.S. Secretary of Defense Pete Hegseth has designated LSU as a distinguished military college. U.S. Air Force Colonel Joseph Musakia, who is the commandant of the LSU Corps of Cadets, says the order gives that program and ROTC graduates a better chance at starting their military careers as officers.
12: Having this designation as a distinguished military college and indicating that they have graduated from our program and receiving that designation is something that makes them stand out from the pack.
7: Tonight, the Saints host the Falcons, but the game's a about more than the regular season rivalry. It's also a night to remember one of the most emotional moments in New Orleans sports history. The Black and Golds return to the Superdome following Hurricane Katrina. Saints radio voice Mike Haas was a fan in the stands when Steve Gleason famously blocked a punt, setting off an eruption of emotion inside the Superdome.
13: I've always called it guttural, right? It was every emotion that people had inside from Katrina just came out at once.
7: LRN.
14: We still have a front kind of hanging out here, folks, and some pop-up showers or a thunderstorm possible today. Quite a bit of cloudiness and a high near 80. Starting to clear things out a little bit for the overnight hours, our low 75. And a mix of clouds and sunshine for tomorrow. It looks like for Wednesday, too, stray showers and thunderstorms around, but not a washout. Highs are between 80 and 85 degrees. I'm meteorologist Jennifer Naramore on 95.3 KQKI.
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16: Give me some more country. 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

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So we play it good and loud. She might.

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1: 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And Delta

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1: Falcon 25-year-old Delmer Wesley Messer of Manchester, Kentucky, was arrested in Kentucky and transported to Assumption Parish. He was booked into the Assumption Parish Detention Center Friday on charges of computer-aided solicitation of a minor and indecent behavior with a juvenile. The operation ran August 26th through the 29th and was conducted by the Assumption Parish Sheriff's Office and the Louisiana Attorney General's Internet Crimes Against Children Unit, with assistance from several South Louisiana law enforcement agencies. Investigators targeted individuals allegedly using electronic communications or online platforms to solicit, entice, or attempt to sexually exploit people they believe were juveniles. Authorities said evidence gathered during the operation established probable cause to obtain arrest warrants for Messer. At the time of press release, Messer remained in custody pending a bond hearing. Well, the 9th annual Patterson Main Street Fall Festival is scheduled for this coming Saturday at Moray Park Main Street in Patterson. Gates open at 11 a.m. The event runs until 10:15, featuring four bands, a live DJ, and 50 to 60 food and craft vendors. It's all free at a family-friendly event hosted by the Patterson Lower Atchafalaya Historic and Cultural District Committee and funded by private donations and sponsorships. The music lineup starts at 2 p.m. with Transit, followed by Lowdown at 4 p.m., South 70 at 6 p.m. The night will close with Sold Out, a tribute to Earth, Wind, and Fire, performing from 8 p.m. to 10 p.m. Other highlights include food trucks, local handmade goods, and performances by local talent. Visitors are asked to leave ice chests at home and support vendors, but folding chairs are welcome. Once again, that is the 9th annual Patterson Main Street Fall Festival, scheduled for this coming Saturday at Moray Park. For local news all day and updated news, be sure to visit KQKINews.com.
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1: Obituaries: 68-year-old Alan Rink Jr., lifelong resident of Berwick, passed away October 3rd. Visitation will be held on Tuesday, October 6th at Twin City Funeral Home from 5 p.m. until 9 p.m., service beginning at 6 p.m. Twin City Funeral Home is in charge of the arrangements. 85-year-old Vera Lee Voisin Compton, longtime resident of Sherrington, passed away on September 28th. Funeral services celebrating the life of Vera will be held on Wednesday, October 7th at 1 p.m. at Ibridge Mortuary in Franklin. Burial will follow in the Franklin Cemetery. Gathering of family and friends will be held at Ibridge from 10 a.m. until time of services. Arrangements entrusted to Ibridge Mortuary of Franklin. 44-year-old Jordan Absher, native of Morgan City, resident of Berwick, passed away on September 23rd. Private services will be held at a later date. Arrangements entrusted to the care of Ibridge Mortuary of Patterson.
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0: We still have a front kind of hanging out here, folks, and some pop-up showers or a thunderstorm possible today. Quite a bit of cloudiness and a high near 80. Starting to clear things out a little bit for the overnight hours, our low 75. And a mix of clouds and sunshine for tomorrow. It looks like for Wednesday, too, stray showers and thunderstorms around, but not a washout. Highs are between 80 and 85 degrees. I'm meteorologist Jennifer Naramore on 95.3 KQKI.
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takes me back, makes me wonder what she'd do then now. 'Cause what she'd

Indeed, Mark Chestnut, it sure is Monday, 95.3 KQKI. 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

0: looking for my blue angel. That is, of course, Aaron Tippin, 95.3 KQKI. Good Monday morning, 8:46. Gonna make your Monday a little bit better, of course. Keep it locked here to KQKI. I've got another pair of tickets to the 13th Gate in Baton Rouge that we'll give away before 11 this morning. So all you gotta do is listen for your cue to call in and be the right caller. And we'll hook you up with a pair of tickets to 13th Gate right here from 95.3 KQKI.
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0: Louisiana Radio Network, I'm John Burns. U.S. Secretary of Defense Pete Hegseth has designated LSU as a distinguished military college, which experts say will give its core of cadets and ROTC grads a better chance at starting their military careers as officers. U.S. Air Force Colonel Joseph Musakia, who is the commandant of the LSU Corps of Cadets, says the designation will likely double the program's enrollment.
1: That designation gives us immediate membership into America's Corps of Cadets and the endorsement of the Department of War for the caliber and the level of training and leadership that we provide here at Louisiana State University.
0: Louisiana is slimming down. According to the State of Obesity 2026 report, our state is the only one of two that showed a significant decline in adult obesity rates, falling nearly 4% and moving us from third in the nation all the way to 19. Dr. Oren Rahm with LSU Shreveport says,
2: I think I have a very clear answer. Is the availability and the increase in rates of using GLP-1 receptor agonist drugs.
0: LRN.
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0: As the Saints host the Falcons tonight, there will also be a celebration to commemorate the rebirth of New Orleans. Here's Jeff Palermo.
5: Look out! Right through! A kick block by Steve Gleason! It is scooped and scored by Curtis Deloach! Touchdown, New Orleans!
6: Steve Gleason's block punt 20 years ago is one of those moments. You remember where you were when it happened. The current radio voice of the Saints, Mike Haas, was a fan in the stands for the historic moment.
7: The emotion of people's faces, I mean, it tells the whole story.
6: An entire stadium, city, and region erupted when Gleason blocked the punt. Today, he and Curtis Deloach, who scored the touchdown after the block, will be honored. And Haas says tonight is not just another game.
7: The electricity will be there before the game and as the game starts. And then it's going to be up to what happens on the field.
6: I'm Jeff Palermo.
0: Steve Gleason, who's been living with ALS for years, will be an honorary captain tonight and will lead the Who Dat chant before kickoff. Louisiana Radio Network.
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1: We still have a front kind of hanging out here, folks, and some pop-up showers here with thunderstorm possible today. Quite a bit of cloudiness and a high near 80. Starting to clear things out a little bit for the overnight hours, our low 75. And a mix of clouds and sunshine for tomorrow. It looks like for Wednesday, too, stray showers and thunderstorms around, but not a washout. Highs are between 80 and 85 degrees. I'm meteorologist Jennifer Naramore on 95.3 KQKI.
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0: All right. Thank you for calling.

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1: Oh, I'm on the radio?
0: Yeah, you're on. Go ahead.
1: Oh, okay. I have a window. It's 5 foot by 32. 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I also have a record player that's built in a wooden thing, and I'm asking $50 for that. And my number is 985-868-6269. 985-868-6269.

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5: Yes, good morning. Can you hear me?
4: I can hear you.
5: Okay. I have three cement statues. One is of a rooster and two chickens. Asking $100 for all three. They're in great condition. I also have a picnic table. It has two benches attached. It's made with heavy wood, home built, with 2x4s of treated lumber. It can be set up as being used as a bench once it's folded. I'm asking $100. You can reach me at 985-688-2674, 985-688-2674, and it's in Labadyville. Thank you.
4: All right. Thank you for calling.

0: And good morning. You're on the radio.
1: Thank you. Calling again about the big ginger tabby tomcat that wandered onto my property in July in terrible shape. Have taken really good care of him, and he is in fabulous shape now, and he's neutered. But I would love to be able to get the word out and try and find out if there's somebody looking for him, because he was dearly loved. There's absolutely no doubt in my mind that somebody raised him, loved him, cared for him, because he just, he's affectionate, incredibly affectionate, and literally answers to commands like a dog. I know somebody put a lot of love into this cat. So if they've lost him, I'd like to find them and return him to his owner. So if you happen to know of somebody who lost this guy or who's looking for him, he's a ginger tabby. That's just another word for orange. And he can be found with me. My name is Sally, and I can be reached at 385-9927. That's 385-9927 about this magnificent cat. And as far as things for sale, I still have some rods and reels, a couple of open faces still left over. The others are closed. They're all cheaper than Wally World. Got some corn for the cornhole boards, $10. Don't have the bags, sorry, the bean bags. I also have a king headboard for a king bed with the setup to go with it, the framework. And that, $20. I still have a tiny Singer serger, and that it needs a foot pedal. For somebody who is a seamstress who knows how to use a serger, it is a Singer. And I think that's about it. That's 385-9927. Sally. Thanks.
2: Attention employees. Jim just got back from his honeymoon, and he has 2,300 pictures on his phone he's going to want to show you. So I suggest you sing along to the radio and pretend you don't hear him. He's walking through the parking lot now. That is all.
3: Crank us up at work.

0: Louisiana Radio Network. I'm Jean Burns. Louisiana is just one of two states that showed a significant decline in adult obesity rates, dropping almost 4% and moving from the third most obese state all the way to number 19. Dr. Oren Rahm, Assistant Vice Chancellor for Research at LSU Health Shreveport, says that's thanks in large part to GLP-1 drugs, the benefits of which he says outweigh the side effects.
1: The main side effect that we are seeing at the moment is loss of skeletal muscle mass. It could be also bone density. That's something that can happen with rapid decrease in body weight.
0: LSU has been designated as a distinguished military college by U.S. Secretary of Defense Pete Hegseth. U.S. Air Force Colonel Joseph Musakia, who is the commandant of the LSU Corps of Cadets, says it's fitting as LSU was founded in 1860 as the Louisiana State Seminary of Learning and Military Academy.
2: And every year up to today, LSU has had military training and has produced military officers that have served in every conflict since the Spanish-American War.
0: LRN.
3: My wife was frying okra. She's from Mississippi, so that's her favorite thing to do. She left the burner on high, and it didn't take long to ignite. So I ran to the stove, grabbed the pot, and that's when I got burned from a grease fire. And yes, the pain was bad. Oh, Blue Cross treated me great with the recovery process on the financial side. Ooh, it would be expensive without Blue Cross. And that's what I was worrying about because I was out of work for 3 months. I'm Chad. I'm from Baton Rouge, and I had Blue Cross for 10 years. I don't eat fried okra. That's the funny story.
4: Louisiana Blue. The right card, the right care.
0: UL System President Rick Gallo says higher ed officials will need to make tough decisions regarding the deficits university athletics departments face. Here's Case Kieschnick.
5: Gallo says that a suggestion to move ULL, ULM, and La Tech down to the FCS to cut athletic spending was just that. And a final decision will be made by the UL system after it receives a financial report from Deloitte.
6: We're going to be, very thoughtful. We're going to be data-driven.
5: He says that report will look at all the schools under the system, and Louisiana is not alone.
6: Everyone's, having to deal with challenges on various different levels.
5: He was not surprised by fan backlash, but says
6: we cannot lose sight of the importance of the academic mission of colleges and universities.
5: He adds,
6: I do think that both can coexist.
5: I'm Case Kieschnick.
0: Big night at the Superdome tonight as the Saints host the Falcons and take a look back at one of the most emotional nights in Saints sports history. The Saints return to the Dome following Hurricane Katrina when Steve Gleason blocked a punt for a touchdown. Gleason, who's lived with ALS for years, will be at tonight's game as a captain and will lead the crowd in the Houdat chant. LRN.
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1: We still have a front kind of hanging out here, folks, and some pop-up showers or a thunderstorm possible today. Quite a bit of cloudiness and a high near 80. Starting to clear things out a little bit for the overnight hours, our low 75. And a mix of clouds and sunshine for tomorrow. It looks like for Wednesday, too, stray showers and thunderstorms around, but not a washout. Highs are between 80 and 85 degrees. I'm meteorologist Jennifer Naramore on 95.3 KQKI.
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she's just a Halloween queen at Don Rich, 95.3 KQKI, 1029, Billy Ray Cyrus. 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

0: Solid Green, it's brand new. Think as you drunk. 95.3 KUKI. Of course, the 13th gate full swing in Baton Rouge. It's truly one of the best haunted houses there is around. And of course, if you want to get tickets, you can check out 13thgate.com. Meanwhile, I do have a pair of tickets I'll go ahead and give to the seventh caller right now. Caller number seven will hook you up with a pair of tickets to the 13th gate. 985-395-9536. Caller seven right now, and I'll hook you up with a pair of tickets to the 13th gate. 95.3 KQKI. Good luck.
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0: And hold all the phone calls. Got a winner. Congratulations to Angela Brown. Got herself a pair of tickets to the 13th gate. 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
4: Well, two people reported missing last week have been found alive in Lake Sand, according to the St. Mary Parish Sheriff's Office. This morning, a fisherman spotted Jeremy Segura and April Como on a platform and radioed the U.S. Coast Guard Sheriff's Marine Section. Deputies searching nearby heard the radio traffic and responded. Authorities said the pair had spent several days exposed to the elements. Both were found alive and were being transported to the boat launch. No further information about their condition was provided. Sheriff Gary Driscoll and the Marine Section thanked the fishermen, the U.S. Coast Guard, and the Louisiana Department of Wildlife and Fisheries for assisting in the search. Local police activity reports. The Franklin Police Department reports the arrest of 49-year-old Sean Jenkins of Franklin, arrested on warrants for remaining where forbidden and resisting an officer. Jenkins was additionally arrested on a warrant from the St. Mary Parish Sheriff's Office for failure to register and failure to register notify as a sex offender. St. Mary Parish Sheriff Gary Driscoll reports the arrest of 40-year-old Jordan Abbey Billiott of Franklin, charged with criminal trespass, theft, and possession of Schedule 4 drugs. Bail was set at $8,000. 44-year-old Sarah Scott of Morgan City, arrested, charged with violation of protective orders. 26-year-old Saul Xavier Garcilaso of Bayou Vista, charged with unauthorized entry of an inhabited dwelling and stalking. Bail set at $40,000. 23-year-old Juanisha Webb of Morgan City, arrested on a warrant for non-consensual disclosure of a private image. Bail set at $4,000.

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1: Transported to Assumption Parish. He was booked into the Assumption Parish Detention Center Friday on charges of computer-aided solicitation of a minor and indecent behavior with a juvenile. The operation ran August 26th through the 29th and was conducted by the Assumption Parish Sheriff's Office and the Louisiana Attorney General's Internet Crimes Against Children Unit with assistance from several South Louisiana law enforcement agencies. Investigators targeted individuals allegedly using electronic communications or online platforms to solicit, entice, or attempt to sexually exploit people they believe were juveniles. Authorities said evidence gathered during the operation established probable cause to obtain arrest warrants for Messer. At the time of press release, Messer remained in custody pending a bond hearing. Well, the 9th annual Patterson Main Street Fall Festival is scheduled for this coming Saturday at Moray Park Main Street in Patterson. Gates open at 11 a.m. The event runs until 10:15, featuring four bands, a live DJ, and 50 to 60 food and craft vendors. It's all free at a family-friendly event hosted by the Patterson Lower Atchafalaya Historic and Cultural District Committee and funded by private donations and sponsorships. The music lineup starts at 2 p.m. with Transit, followed by Lowdown at 4 p.m., South 70 at 6 p.m. The night will close with Sold Out, a tribute to Earth, Wind, and Fire, performing from 8 p.m. to 10 p.m. Other highlights include food trucks, local handmade goods, and performances by local talent. Visitors are asked to leave ice chests at home and support vendors, but folding chairs are welcome. Once again, that is the 9th annual Patterson Main Street Fall Festival scheduled for this coming Saturday at Moray Park. For local news all day and updated news, be sure to visit KQKINews.com.
2: Still a chance for a few showers and thunderstorms drifting in as the afternoon goes on. Otherwise overcast and our high upper 70s. We have a much drier air mass filtering our way and no rain tonight, just the clouds. A low 75 and a varying amount of cloud cover for tomorrow, the high low 80s. Keeping it dry on Wednesday, mostly sunny, the high low 80s. Small in chances for pop-up thunderstorms returning by Thursday. I'm meteorologist Jennifer Naramore on 95.3 KQKI.
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5: 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The event begins with the Spectrum Smiles Hour from 4 p.m. until 5 p.m., an hour for children with sensory issues to experience the event with quiet time. Then from 5 p.m. until 8 p.m., enjoy live music by South 70 with special guest Tony O. This event also features free burgers, pizza, hot dogs, and snow cones, free haircuts, games, visits with furry friends from the Morgan City Petting Zoo, plus plenty of chances to win prizes, including bicycles. 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

0: 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But sitting in traffic with music like this? 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

0: Louisiana Radio Network, I'm Andrew Greenstein. The National Hurricane Center says there's about a 70% chance of a tropical cyclone forming in the Bay of Campeche in the Gulf of Mexico within the next 7 days. State climatologist Jay Grimes says this is something that you should keep monitoring throughout the week.
1: It's nothing to be worried about just yet. And certainly we got to see what's going to happen over the next day or two if it really does continue to develop, get better organized.
0: Could we have another President Kennedy? Different state, different party, different middle name. Louisiana Republican Senator John Neely Kennedy is keeping the door open on a run for the White House. During an appearance on NBC's Meet the Press, Kennedy says seeking re-election in 2028 remains his top option. But if he doesn't like the field of Republican candidates running for president, he could pivot.
2: If a bunch of goobers run, and I think they're goobers, and one of the goobers might win, and I think I could do a better job, I would consider running, but right now I'm running for re-election.
0: LRN.
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0: Despite boasting the best cuisine on the planet, Louisiana is slimming down, dropping from the third most obese state in the country to the 19th. Dr. Oren Rahm, the Assistant Vice Chancellor for Research at LSU Health Shreveport, credits GLP-1 drugs. He says the benefits of GLP-1 drugs appear to outweigh, pardon the pun, the side effects.
5: The main side effect that we are seeing at the moment is loss of skeletal muscle mass. It could be also bone density. That's something that can happen with rapid decrease in body weight.
0: The Saints take on the Falcons tonight in an anniversary game of the team's emotional return to the Superdome post-Hurricane Katrina. That night was, of course, defined by Steve Gleason blocking the game's first punt, which the Saints recovered for a touchdown en route to a 23-3 win. Special teams coordinator Phil Galliano says the Falcons will be waiting for them to go after a punt tonight.
6: It's kind of a back-and-forth thing, but would we like to block one? Maybe their first punt of the game? Absolutely. Set this dome off the way it was 20 years ago, that would be outstanding.
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0: Louisiana Radio Network, I'm Andrew Greenstein. The National Hurricane Center says there's now an 80% chance of a disturbance in the Bay of Campeche in the Gulf of Mexico developing into a tropical cyclone within the next 7 days. State climatologist Jay Grimes says while there's a good chance that this could become Tropical Storm Isaias, it's unlikely that it will strengthen into a hurricane.
1: Still an awful lot of wind shear out there. Plus, we've still got the dry air component to deal with.
0: So far, it's been a season for the ages for LSU defensive tackle Deuce Gerald. Not only did the freshman score an offensive touchdown Saturday night against McNeese, but he also recorded his fifth sack of the season, moving him closer to the all-time record for sacks by a freshman, which Harold Perkins Jr. set in 2022 with 7.5. Gerald says he plans on leaving the current record in his dust.
2: I feel real good about it. I definitely want to go get that. I want to go crush that record. So I'm really excited about that. I'm really working hard to go get more sacks and more sacks every game. So that's really on my mind.
0: LRN.
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0: Louisiana Senator John Kennedy continues to keep a door open to possibly running for president in 2028.
6: The two-term senator from St. Tammany Parish was asked on NBC's Meet the Press if he plans on running for president.
7: My plans right now are to run for re-election.
6: Kennedy then added this.
7: If I don't think I can be effective in the Senate anymore, I would consider it.
6: A large field of candidates are expected on both the Republican and Democratic side seeking the nomination, and Kennedy says he'll gauge his chances of getting the Republican nomination.
7: If a bunch of goobers run, and I think they're goobers, and one of the goobers might win, and I think I could do a better job, I would consider running.
6: I'm Jeff Palermo.
0: Now, it's been speculated that Louisiana went to the closed primary for U.S. Senate races specifically to get Bill Cassidy voted out. Now, if that was the plan, it worked. With less than 3 months remaining in office, Cassidy has filed a bill requiring states to conduct open primaries for federal offices, saying 45% of the American electorate is politically independent. LRN.
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0: Louisiana Radio Network, I'm Jeff Palermo. A potential disturbance in the Gulf could impact Louisiana.
1: The National Hurricane Center is keeping an eye on a potential disturbance in the Bay of Campeche in the Gulf of Mexico, which it says has about an 80% chance of developing into a tropical cyclone within the next 7 days. State climatologist Jay Grimes says if it does form, it would move towards the north-northeast.
2: That's going to be just enough to at least put Louisiana in play should it get an upgrade to a tropical name.
1: Grimes says that name would be Isaias.
2: Tropical storm is certainly possible. Hurricane, for now, seems unlikely.
1: I'm Andrew Greenstein.
0: Louisiana U.S. Senator John Kennedy was on NBC's Meet the Press on Sunday and was asked about running for president in 2028.
3: My plans right now are to run for re-election, but as I've said before, if I don't think I can be effective in the Senate anymore, I would consider it.
0: Jeff Palermo, Louisiana Radio Network.
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0: Tonight it's the Saints and Falcons on Monday Night Football. It'll be an emotional night as the game is being used to remember the return of the black and gold to the Superdome. Unfortunately, the Saints are down a couple of starters, and linebacker Pete Werner is questionable. Second-year linebacker Danny Stutzman is ready for his first career start.
5: The standard cannot change. No matter who's down, who is not playing, we have a select standard and culture for our defense. It's my duty, whoever is out there, to really uphold that standard. And it's a commitment to what the game means in general for everybody. You know, obviously the stakes are raised, and it's a tremendous opportunity.
0: The black and gold will have the tough task of containing all-pro running back Bijan Robinson, who was the NFL's second-leading rusher entering the week. Two people reported missing in St. Mary Parish on Friday night were found alive today. The St. Mary Parish Sheriff's Office says a fisherman saw Jeremy Segura and April Como on a platform in Lake Sand. They've been out in the elements the last few days, as the pair was last seen on Thursday. That's a look at news for this hour. I'm Jeff Palermo on the Louisiana Radio Network.
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1: Still a chance for a few showers and thunderstorms drifting in as the afternoon goes on. Otherwise overcast and our high upper 70s. We have a much drier air mass filtering our way and no rain tonight, just the clouds, a low 75. And a varying amount of cloud cover for tomorrow, the high low 80s. Keeping it dry on Wednesday, mostly sunny, the high low 80s. Small in chances for pop-up thunderstorms returning by Thursday. I'm meteorologist Jennifer Naramore on 95.3 KQKI.
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2: In your local news, a Kentucky man has been arrested on felony charges stemming from Operation Bottom Dweller, an investigation targeting alleged internet sex crimes involving people believed to be juveniles, according to Assumption Parish Sheriff Leland Falcon. 25-year-old Delmer Wesley Messer of Manchester, Kentucky, was arrested in Kentucky and transported to Assumption Parish. He was booked into the Assumption Parish Detention Center Friday on charges of computer-aided solicitation of a minor and indecent behavior with a juvenile. The operation ran August 26th through the 29th and was conducted by the Assumption Parish Sheriff's Office and the Louisiana Attorney General's Internet Crimes Against Children Unit, with assistance from several South Louisiana law enforcement agencies. Investigators targeted individuals allegedly using electronic communications or online platforms to solicit, entice, or attempt to sexually exploit people they believe were juveniles. Authorities said evidence gathered during the operation established probable cause to obtain arrest warrants for Messer. At the time of press release, Messer remained in custody pending a bond hearing. Well, the 9th annual Patterson Main Street Fall Festival is scheduled for this coming Saturday at Moray Park Main Street in Patterson. Gates open at 11 a.m. The event runs until 10:15, featuring four bands, a live DJ, and 50 to 60 food and craft vendors. It's all free at a family-friendly event hosted by the Patterson Lower Atchafalaya Historic and Cultural District Committee and funded by private donations and sponsorships. The music lineup starts at 2 p.m. with Transit, followed by Lowdown at 4 p.m., South 70 at 6 p.m. The night will close with Sold Out, a tribute to Earth, Wind, and Fire, performing from 8 p.m. to 10 p.m. Other highlights include food trucks, local handmade goods, and performances by local talent. Visitors are asked to leave ice chests at home and support vendors, but folding chairs are welcome. Once again, that is the 9th annual Patterson Main Street Fall Festival, scheduled for this coming Saturday at Moray Park. For local news all day and updated news, be sure to visit KQKINews.com.
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2: Well, two people reported missing last week have been found alive in Lake Sand, according to the St. Mary Parish Sheriff's Office. This morning, a fisherman spotted Jeremy Segura and April Como on a platform and radioed the U.S. Coast Guard. Sheriff's Marine Section deputies searching nearby heard the radio traffic and responded. Authorities authorities said the pair had spent several days exposed to the elements. Both were found alive and were being transported to the boat launch. No further information about their condition was provided. Sheriff Gary Driscoll and the Marine Section thanked the fishermen, the U.S. Coast Guard, and the Louisiana Department of Wildlife and Fisheries for assisting in the search. Local police activity reports. The Franklin Police Department reports the arrest of 49-year-old Sean Jenkins of Franklin, arrested on warrants for remaining where forbidden and resisting an officer. Jenkins was additionally arrested on a warrant from the St. Mary Parish Sheriff's Office for failure to register and failure to register notify as a sex offender. St. Mary Parish Sheriff Gary Driscoll reports the arrest of 40-year-old Jordan Abbey Billiott of Franklin, charged with criminal trespass, theft, and possession of Schedule 4 drugs. Bail was set at $8,000. 44-year-old Sarah Scott of Morgan City arrested, charged with violation of protective orders. 26-year-old Saul Xavier Garcilaso of Bayou Vista, charged with unauthorized entry of an inhabited dwelling and stalking, bail set at $40,000. 23-year-old Juanisha Webb of Morgan City, arrested on a warrant for non-consensual disclosure of a private image, bail set at $4,000.
1: News this afternoon being brought to you by Taco Bell on Bayou Vista in Morgan City.
6: We'll see a continued chance for rain showers and a few rumbles of thunder overnight, with skies remaining mostly cloudy. By daybreak, the low drops to about 75 degrees. We won't really warm up much on Monday, the afternoon high of 80 degrees with mostly cloudy skies and, again, continued chances for off and on rain showers. I'm meteorologist Jared Cirillo with your weather forecast on

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0: Louisiana Radio Network, I'm Andrew Greenstein. The National Hurricane Center says there's about an 80% chance of a tropical cyclone forming in the Bay of Campeche in the Gulf of Mexico within the next 7 days, and a 60% chance of one forming within the next 48 hours. State climatologist Jay Grimes says this is something that you should keep monitoring throughout the week.
1: It's nothing to be worried about just yet. And certainly we got to see what's going to happen over the next day or two if it really does continue to develop, get better organized.
0: So far, it's been the season for the ages for LSU defensive tackle Deuce Gerolds. Not only did the freshman score an offensive touchdown Saturday night against McNeese, but he also recorded his fifth sack of the season, moving him closer to the all-time record for sacks by a freshman, which Harold Perkins Jr. set in 2022 with 7.5. Gerolds says he plans on leaving the current record in his dust.
2: I feel real good about it. I definitely want to go get that. I want to go crush that record. So I'm really excited about that. I'm really working hard to go get more sacks and more sacks every game. So that's really on my mind.
0: LRN.
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0: Louisiana Senator John Kennedy continues to keep a door open to possibly running for president in 2028.
4: The two-term senator from St. Tammany Parish was asked on NBC's Meet the Press if he plans on running for president.
5: My plans right now are to run for re-election.
4: Kennedy then added this.
5: If I don't think I can be effective in the Senate anymore, I would consider it.
4: A large field of candidates are expected on both the Republican and Democratic side seeking the nomination, and Kennedy says he'll gauge his chances of getting the Republican nomination.
5: If a bunch of goobers run, and I think they're goobers, and one of the goobers might win, and I think I could do a better job, I would consider running.
4: I'm Jeff Palermo.
0: Now, it's been speculated that Louisiana went to the closed primary for U.S. Senate races specifically to get Bill Cassidy voted out. Now, if that was the plan, it worked. With less than 3 months remaining in office, Cassidy has filed a bill requiring states to conduct open primaries for federal offices, saying 45% of the American electorate is politically independent. LRN.
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1: 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That's gjcurbside.com. Who dat?
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0: country songs in a row?
1: Yeah!
0: We got you.
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0: You want the Powerball numbers?
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If you're looking for a healthier, stronger,

0: Quinson has. That makes him so tough.
1: Yeah, I think his elusiveness is a big make plays, no matter what the circumstances. In the run game, in the pass game, in the screen game, he's always done a really good job there. So, again, it takes all 11 to get this guy down.
0: It's a key stat in every game, but it has been an issue for both teams. And how much has ball protection been of particular emphasis this week?
1: Yeah, you follow that trend. You see who wins these games. For us, for three games, for them, for three games. And so, obviously, it's going to have a huge impact on this thing.
0: And you can't just say, well, turnovers aside, because you can't do that. But turnovers aside, your offense and what it's been able to do, first downs, thirds down, red zone, goal to go, it's kind of keep doing what you're doing, good things will happen.
1: Yeah, we just got to play execution football and put ourselves in good situations. Again, extend drives, and we got to protect the football, give ourselves an opportunity to end every drive with a kick, whether it's a punt, a field goal, an extra point.
0: Tyler's maturity level, where he is, and where he has kind of just been in control of this team. Put the fourth quarter behind him. You saw that probably early this week.
1: Yeah, these are all great lessons for us. And again, that's the whole key of the NFL is you're going to have good moments, you're going to have bad moments. You're going to learn from all of it and just keep on moving.
0: Last week was electric. Be prepared for it. This week, you know, is even going to be more. How did you kind of prepare them for what to expect? And then once the kickoff goes, it's football. But before that, prepare them for what they're going to have.
1: Yeah, I think we educate our guys on just the historical relevance of this game with the dome coming, Katrina. For a lot of our guys, they're really young. They were babies when, Katrina happened, and so they don't know all the context of this. And so I think it was an educational opportunity for our guys. Ultimately, they got to play football.